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Together, that's where we should be. 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That's not cool, that's not cool enough for school. That's not cool enough for school for scandal.

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2: 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'Cause I'm Curtis Blow and I want you to know that these are the breaks.

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1: In 1965, Vietnam seemed like just another foreign war. But it wasn't. It was different in many ways, and so were those who did the fighting. In World War II, the average age of the combat soldier was 26. In Vietnam, he was 19. In Vietnam, he was 19.

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This is where I heal my hurts. It's in natural grace, or watching young life shape. It's in minor keys, solutions and remedies. Enemies becoming friends when bitterness ends. This is my church. This is my church.

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